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1: This is Akashwani, the news read by Ajay Kumar. Prime Minister Narendra Modi will visit Gujarat and Daman today. He will dedicate and lay the foundation stone of multiple development projects worth over 18,800 crore rupees in Surat across the road, power and industrial sectors. Mr. Modi will also inaugurate a 200-bedded ESIC hospital in Surat, providing modern secondary healthcare across key specialities. The Prime Minister will also inaugurate several important initiatives of the Government of Gujarat, including modern power distribution grades, advanced effluent disposal and treatment infrastructure at Dahej Petroleum. In the evening, Prime Minister Modi will travel to Daman and lay the foundation stone of development projects worth around 2,970 crore rupees. These projects span various sectors including healthcare, civil aviation, tourism, infrastructure, connectivity and public welfare. Prime Minister Narendra Modi has called upon athletes participating in World Yogasan Championship to become global ambassadors of the Ayush Ministry's Yoga 365 campaign when they return to their home countries. Speaking at the opening ceremony of the championship in Ahmedabad, Mr. Modi said, Ministry of Ayush has launched a Yoga 365 campaign to encourage year-round engagement with yoga and promote healthy lifestyle across communities. The Prime Minister urged athletes from across the world to help spread awareness about yoga beyond the championship.
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1: Prime Minister Narendra Modi yesterday held talks with acting President of Venezuela, Delcy Rodriguez, in New Delhi. The two leaders reviewed the full spectrum of bilateral relations and explored new avenues of cooperation in energy, trade, investment, healthcare, and automobiles, among others. In a social media post, Mr. Modi said they had extensive discussions on expanding cooperation in energy, critical minerals, technology, agriculture, health, and people-to-people ties. The Appointments Committee of the Cabinet has approved a one-year extension for Tarun Kapoor, a retired 1987 batch IS officer, as advisor to the Prime Minister Narendra Modi. The Department of Personnel and Training informed that Mr. Kapoor's extended tenure in the Prime Minister's office takes effect on 10th of this month for a period of 1 year. The Appointments Committee of the Cabinet has approved the appointment of Neelkanth Mishra as Executive Director of World Bank Headquarters, Washington, D.C. for a tenure of 3 years. The Department of Personnel and Training informed that the tenure of Parmeswaran Iyer has also been extended till the new incumbent assumes charge. The Reserve Bank of India, RBI, will announce its bimonthly monetary policy today. RBI Governor Sanjay Malhotra will announce the decisions taken by the Monetary Policy Committee, MPC, this morning. Former Lok Sabha Secretary General and constitutional expert Subhashi Kashyap passed away in New Delhi yesterday following a prolonged illness. He was 97. Dr. Kashyap was part of the high-level committee headed by former President Ramnath Kovind to prepare a legal framework on simultaneous elections. Author of over 100 books, he served as a Secretary General of Lok Sabha from 1983 to 1990. In his condolence message, Prime Minister Narendra Modi said that Dr. Kashyap was one of India's foremost constitutional scholars whose contributions to parliamentary and constitutional discourse enriched the society. World Environment Day is being celebrated across the globe today. It has been observed on 5th June every year since 1973 as part of the United Nations Environment Programme to build awareness to save life on Earth. The day is observed to raise global awareness to take positive environmental action to protect nature and the planet Earth. On the occasion of World Environment Day, Union Minister for Environment, Forest and Climate Change Bhupendra Yadav and Minister of State Kirti Vardhan Singh will participate in a tree plantation program. India will take on arch rivals Pakistan in the semi-final of the Men's Under-18 Asia Cup Hockey Tournament at Kakamegara Hockey Stadium in Japan today. And that is the end of this news bulletin.
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1: Surjit.
3: I am the experiment. I am the expert. I am the expert. I am the expert. I am the expert. I am the expert. I am the expert. I am the expert. I am the expert. I am the expert. I am the expert. I am the expert. I am the expert. I am the expert. I am the expert. I am the expert. I am the expert. I am the expert. I am the expert. I am the expert. I am the expert. I am the expert. I am the expert. I am the expert. I am the After seeing a matunda, announcing the quen effective caricari la Payagi Maritumi featured a do a quen madu protection, don't ever quen caricari, quen and supper. A packet of the Batarans who look at a pinamo, a luga. Schooling in the Anamanai school supper, madam, that's her. I quen announcing the loina, Maspana, ba, and the lady, Nadan, the second to Nara Halapa. Assistant quen is a king on caricari, Logan, and the school you and caricate progressive. That is the way I have him amongst the.
4: Hello. Good morning, sir.
1: Good morning, Takpiu.
4: Sir, I talk to Raja Sunita. Crying on the Guinea, sir.
1: Sunita.
4: I know Doctor Dagi Hangzani Baman and Akoya Angang in the Vital and the Rokosita Kogi, got ready to come the Guinea Koya, sir, both this, sir.
1: Hoi.
4: He tapped the Gira, Karino Hong the Kogi Pukna, but
1: they.
4: She Yam Nasunto, I thought. Angang with a singer, Foggy Moyna Sab, Foggy Sinjak Singer, Foggy Angang, and Natukan, the Gizia over the Domus standing behind that. I've seen that with a Paya, but I'm Sintang Doctor, the Captain of the Anomalian.
1: Pani, Doctor Litamisi.
0: 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At least six months gone. I go to hear you party. Then it out on Tado people school. The social going Tado being on Mamsi. Then it dogs a
1: phone call. For a sake and no game, take him where I give besorge, where I give besorge, Nang Biraki, but a young thing, a Caesar, Aduga Masigi. Post koi ma angang chide sida kari tungi punchi da mangon dat masina kari akai ba thon ba yaba ge masi kudong tininga oi dabra 하이디 워펌 뭔가
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ꯏꯁꯩ

This is Akashvani Shillong, the Northeast News Bulletin, read by Sandeep and Chakravarti. The headlines. Northeast witnesses remarkable transformation over past 12 years under the leadership of Prime Minister Narendra Modi, says Union Home Minister Amit Shah. Donor Minister Jyotiraditya M. Sindhya participates in the meeting of the Northeastern Space Application Center Society in Shillong. Union Home Minister Amit Shah arrives in Tripura on a two-day visit and Meghalaya government initiates immediate containment measures following outbreak of African swine fever in the state. The news in detail. Union Home Minister Amit Shah on Thursday said the Northeast has witnessed a remarkable transformation over the past 12 years under the leadership of Prime Minister Narendra Modi, driven by peace, infrastructure development and economic growth. Addressing the 73rd plenary session of the Northeastern Council in Shillong, Shah said a developed Northeast is now being built on the strong foundation laid during the last decade. He noted that more than 12 peace accords have been signed in the region, bringing over 10,800 youth into the mainstream and contributing to a sharp decline in insurgency and civilian casualties. The Home Minister said improved road, rail and air connectivity has significantly reduced the distance between the Northeast and the rest of the country, while the region is increasingly being recognized globally as an opportunity hotspot under the Act East policy. Emphasizing the importance of preserving the region's unique identity, Shah said the Northeast's more than 200 tribal communities and nearly 200 languages and dialects must be protected and promoted. Union Minister for Communications and Development of Northeastern Region donor Jyotiraditya M. Sindhya on Thursday participated in the meeting of the Northeastern Space Application Center NESAC Society in Shillong. Addressing the meeting, Sindhya outlined 5 strategic initiatives to position NESAC as a transformative institution for regional development: disaster preparedness, climate smart governance, scientific innovation and data-driven policy making. These include high-resolution village resource mapping, regular monitoring of wetlands, forests, rivers and landscapes, promotion of geospatial and space technology startups in the Northeast, development of an all-hazard disaster resilience digital twin platform, NER Shield and creation of a Northeast Green Wealth and Natural Capital Accounting Framework. The meeting also reviewed the progress of NESAC projects and deliberated on the future roadmap for the centre. Union Home Minister Amit Shah, after attending the NEC plenary session in Shillong, visited Tripura on a two-day visit on Thursday. The Home Minister will visit Tripura Sundari Temple at Udaipur today to offer prayers. He will then attend the groundbreaking ceremony of the upcoming 5-star Taj Pushpavanta Palace Hotel at Agartala. Later in the day, the Union Home Minister will visit Lankamura border outpost and interact with BSF personnel. He is also scheduled to chair a high-level meeting at the BSF headquarters in Chalbagan, which will be attended by the Chief Minister and other senior officials. Mizoram Chief Minister Laldu Hoba has called for a comprehensive one-grid approach to connectivity, stronger investment promotion and speedy implementation of the Northeast Economic Corridor to drive economic growth across the Northeast. Addressing the plenary session of the Northeastern Council in Shillong, Laldu Hoba said the Prime Minister's Act East policy provides a strong framework for transforming the region into a major growth hub. He also submitted the final report of the high-level task force on the NEEC and said the corridor would strengthen interstate connectivity, tourism, trade, investment and logistics across the Northeast. The Mizoram Chief Minister proposed integrating roads, railways, airways, waterways, power, telecommunications and logistics under a unified development framework. Nagaland Governor Nandkishore Yadav has called for stronger regional cooperation, improved connectivity and greater investment in infrastructure,
youth empowerment and sustainable development while addressing the 73rd plenary session of NEC in Shillong. Highlighting agriculture as the backbone of the state's economy, the governor stressed the need to strengthen value chains and market access for Nagaland's organic products. He highlighted the need to expedite connectivity projects in the state and advocated for the establishment of premier educational institutions in Nagaland, promotion of entrepreneurship and skill development. Manipur Chief Minister Yumnam Khemchand Singh on Thursday took part in the 73rd plenary session of the Northeastern Council chaired by Union Home Minister and NEC Chairman Amit Shah at Shillong. During the session, Manipur Chief Minister highlighted the completion of 167 projects worth 1700 crores. Khemchand also thanked Prime Minister Narendra Modi and Union Home Minister Amit Shah for their continued support to the Northeastern region for ensuring peace, progress and prosperity. Meghalaya Chief Minister Conrad K. Sangma said that the state government has initiated immediate containment measures after closely monitoring the fresh outbreak of African swine fever in the state. He informed that the Animal Husbandry and Veterinary Department was taking all possible steps and precautionary measures to contain the outbreak and ensure that it did not spread on a large scale. He added that while only a few cases had been reported, the state government was making every effort to keep the situation under control. The renewed outbreak has raised concerns over the livestock sector, particularly pig farming, which serves as a crucial source of livelihood for thousands of rural households in Meghalaya. The Bharatiya Janata Party has announced that the party Manipur president Adhikari Mayung Sharada Devi will be party candidate for upcoming Rajya Sabha election in Manipur. The party announced that the party's prominent woman leader will contest the lone Rajya Sabha seat of Manipur, for which the voting will be held on 18th June. As per the notification, the last date for filing nominations is 8th June and scrutiny will be held on the next day. The voting will be held from 9 a.m. to 4 p.m. on June 18th and counting of votes will also take place on the same day. It may be mentioned that the term of the incumbent Rajya Sabha MP Leshemba Sanajoba, who represents the BJP, ends on 21st of June. The Guwahati High Court on Thursday declined to hear the bail petition filed by Siddhartha Sharma, the prime accused in the Zubeen Garg death case. The matter came up before the bench of Justice Parthiv Jyoti Saikya. Meanwhile, the High Court also refused to hear a petition filed by Chetan Dhiracharya challenging a fast-track court under directing the attachment of Mahabir Aqua, a business establishment linked to the accused. The High Court transferred both the case and the petition to another court for further proceedings. The Commissioner of Food Safety Nagaland has imposed a one-year ban on manufacture, processing, packaging, storage, transportation, distribution and sale of all food products containing tobacco or nicotine as ingredients across the state. The order has been issued in the interest of public health and in compliance with the Food Safety and Standards Act 2006, relevant regulations and directions of the Supreme Court. The ban covers all forms of gutkha, pan masala, flavored or scented chewable food products and any other food items containing tobacco or nicotine. The State Health and Family Welfare Department noted that the widespread use of such product poses serious health risks, particularly to children and young adults.

0: In a major crackdown on drug trafficking, Mizoram police arrested 8 wounded women and seized heroin worth over 70 lakh rupees in 6 separate operations conducted along the border of Champai district within a single day, officials said on Thursday. According to an official of Mizoram police, 352 grams of heroin concealed in 29 soap cases were recovered during routine checks at Champai, Kankon check gate and the Indo-Myanmar border friendship bridge at Zokautar. Mizoram police said all the seizures were made during routine checking operations as part of the ongoing efforts to curb drug trafficking along the Indo-Myanmar border route. Myanmar's Chin state has long been regarded as a major transit hub for smuggling of narcotics, exotic wildlife species and various other contraband items into India through 6 Mizoram districts: Champai, Siaha, Longthai, Nathial, Saithwal and Sirchip. And before we end, the headlines once again. North East witnesses remarkable transformation over the past 12 years under the leadership of PM Narendra Modi, says Union Home Minister Amit Shah. Donor Minister Jyotiraditya M. Sindhia participates in the meeting of the Northeastern Space Application Centre Society in Shillong. Union Home Minister Amit Shah arrives in Tripura on a 2-day visit and Meghalaya government initiates immediate containment measures following outbreak of African swine fever in the state. And with that, we end the Northeast News Bulletin from Akashvani Shillong. Have a nice day.
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2: 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Please stay on the line. आप जिस व्यक्ति से बात कर रहे हैं

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1: 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I'm not on the phone. Let's talk about.
0: 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But
1: I'm
0: like, I'm not going to do it. I'm not going to do
1: it. I'm not going to do it.
0: I'm not going to do it. I'm not going to do it. I'm
1: not going to do it. I'm not going to do it. I'm not going to
0: do it.
1: I'm not going to do it. I'm not going to do it. I'm not going to do it. I'm not going to do it. I'm not
0: going
1: to do it. I'm not going to do it. I'm not
0: going
1: to do it. I'm not going to do it. I'm not going to do it. I'm not going to do it. 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
0: Adona Tharom Tabiri Basi Akashwani Falgi FM Sangai Channel Dagini Hausi Delhi Dagiri Leda Ingrazi Da Pau Tapa Vampiragani
2: Good afternoon. This is Akashwani and I am Valsa Williams with the Midday News. The headlines Prime Minister Narendra Modi to dedicate and lay foundation stone of multiple development projects worth over 18,800 crore rupees in Gujarat today. Center grants tax exemption to foreign institutional investors on capital gains in government securities. RBI keeps repo rate unchanged at 5.25%, reduces GDP growth projection to 6.6% from 6.9% for the current fiscal. Nepal Foreign Minister Shishir Karnal to arrive in New Delhi on three-day visit today. World Environment Day being observed, government inaugurates 18 Namo Oxygen Parks in New Delhi. And India to take on arch rivals Pakistan in semi-final of men's under 18 Asia Cup hockey in Japan this evening. Prime Minister Narendra Modi will visit Surat today to launch multiple development projects worth over 18,800 crore rupees spanning the road, power and industrial sectors. The Prime Minister will first visit Hajira and will review ongoing industrial and infrastructure operations before addressing a large public gathering in the afternoon. Later in the evening, the Prime Minister is scheduled to visit Daman to inaugurate and lay the foundation stone for various projects worth around 2,900 170 crore rupees, including major healthcare and aviation infrastructure to the nation, besides laying foundation stones for crucial maritime projects for the Union Territory of Lakshadweep. We have a report from our correspondent.
3: Prime Minister Narendra Modi will inaugurate the new terminal building of Namo Airport and modern Namo Hospital in Daman today, strengthening the regional air connectivity and healthcare access for the Union Territory. He will also lay the foundation stone for several landmark infrastructure projects, including the iconic bridge, Daman Convention Center and NIFT Campus. In a significant step for maritime development, Prime Minister will additionally lay the foundation stone for port projects worth 885 crore rupees for the Union Territory of Lakshadweep. These projects will develop multipurpose jetty on Kalpeni and Kadmat Islands, enabling year-round berthing for large passenger and cruise vessels while supporting the local fishermen with integrated fish handling and boat repair facilities. Aparna Khun, Akashwani News, Surat.
2: The centre has granted tax exemption to foreign institutional investors on capital gains and interest income arising from investments in government securities. The government has promulgated the Income Tax Amendment Ordinance 2026 in this regard. The Union Finance Ministry said this step will align the taxation on government securities with many comparable jurisdictions. The exemption will be applicable.

0: for the second consecutive monetary policy review in the current financial year. Announcing the bi-monthly monetary policy today, RBI Governor Sanjay Malhotra said the Monetary Policy Committee has unanimously decided to retain the repo rate at 5.25% while maintaining a neutral policy stance. Accordingly, the standing deposit facility rate remains at 5%, while the marginal standing facility rate and the bank rate continue at 5.5%.
1: After a detailed assessment of the evolving macroeconomic and financial developments and the outlook, the MPC voted unanimously to keep the policy repo rate under the LAF unchanged at 5.25%.
0: The RBI has revised its GDP growth projection for the current financial year downwards to 6.6% from the earlier estimate of 6.9%. The central bank has also raised its inflation forecast to 5.1% from 4.6%. While inflation is expected to remain within the target range, rising fuel prices and higher input costs could exert upward pressure on prices in the coming months.
1: Let me at the very outset emphasize that the Indian economy entered this episode of global turbulence with much better fundamentals than in previous similar episodes.
0: Benchmark domestic equity indices were trading around 0.4% down during afternoon trade today. The Sensex lost 289 points to 74,071, while the Nifty dropped 100 points to 23,317 when reports last came in. In the broader market at the National Stock Exchange, the mid-cap 100 index was trading over 0.5% down, while small-cap 100 index fell 0.3% a short while ago. Union Home Minister Amit Shah today outlined a comprehensive border security vision while addressing border security force personnel at the Lankamura border outpost in Tripura. Emphasizing border security, the Home Minister said the government is determined to prevent illegal demographic changes along border areas of Tripura, West Bengal and Bihar. He informed that approval has been granted for the construction of 119 kilometers of new fencing to replace aging sections of the border fence. Mr. Shah also unveiled a smart border strategy aimed at integrating advanced technology with local civil administration to strengthen border management. A pilot project of the integrated model will be launched at 7 to 8 locations next year before wider implementation.
2: Our government is firmly committed to prevent illegal demographic changes in the border regions of Tripura, West Bengal and Bihar. To safeguard the demographic balance and strengthen border security, we have undertaken extensive border fencing measures in these areas.
0: A total of over 70,000 applications have been received through the CBSE post-result grievance redressal process from Class 12 students. This includes 7,314 applications for verification of marks and over 63,000 applications for re-evaluation. CBSE had opened the online portal for verification of issues observed in scanned copies of answer books and re-evaluation of answers on Tuesday. Following the declaration of Class 12's results on the 13th of May, a section of students expressed dissatisfaction with marks awarded and questioned the accuracy of evaluation under the on-screen marking system OSM. The Ministry of Education initiated a review of the implementation and procurement aspects of the OSM system, including examination of vendor performance, contractual obligations and quality control mechanisms. President Draupadi Murmu will confer the Padma Awards to 65 eminent personalities for the year 2026 at the second civil investiture ceremony on the 23rd of this month. Earlier last month, the President had presented Padma Awards to 66 eminent personalities at the first civil investiture ceremony at Rashtrapati Bhavan. This year, the President has approved conferment of 131 Padma Awards, including 5 Padma Vibhushan, 13 Padma Bhushan and 113 Padma Shri Awards. The awards are announced on the occasion of the Republic Day every year. BJP President Nitin Naveen has accepted the resignation submitted by the Tamil Nadu Party's State Chief K. Annamalai from the primary membership of the party. Annamalai had submitted his resignation to the BJP President recently. This is Akashwani giving you the news. For quick news update.

0: 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Nepal's Minister for Foreign Affairs, Shishir Karnal, will be on a three-day visit to India beginning today. He is visiting India at the invitation of External Affairs Minister Dr. S. Jaishankar. During the visit, Mr. Karnal will meet Dr. Jaishankar in New Delhi. In a statement, the Foreign Ministry of Nepal said the two sides will discuss matters of mutual interest with a view to enhancing cooperation across key areas including trade, investment, connectivity, energy and people-to-people ties. Union Minister for Environment, Forest and Climate Change Bhupendra Yadav, along with Delhi Chief Minister Rekha Gupta, today inaugurated 18 Namo Oxygen Parks in New Delhi on the occasion of World Environment Day. The Union Minister also launched a series of environmental initiatives under the nationwide campaign Ek Ped Maake Naam on the occasion. Speaking on the occasion, Mr. Yadav said, under the leadership of Prime Minister Narendra Modi, India has emerged as a global leader in environmental action.
1: As the world faces environmental challenges, India continues to make significant progress. The country has emerged as a global leader in renewable energy, ranking among the top nations in solar energy capacity, while its forest cover continues to expand. Under the leadership of Honorable Chief Minister Rekha Gupta, the government of Delhi has launched the Dhul Mukt Delhi initiative. Additionally, 19 Namo Parks have been developed in Delhi. I encourage everyone to contribute to a greener and healthier future by planting a tree.
0: Speaking on the occasion, Delhi Chief Minister Rekha Gupta said increasing green cover is among the most important measures for improving Delhi's air quality. She announced that the Delhi government has set a target of planting 15 lakh trees across the city during the current year. During the event, three environmental publications prepared by the Delhi government were also released, which are Working Plan for Delhi, Asola Bhatti Sanctuary Management Plan and Delhi Bird Atlas. Meanwhile, Prime Minister Narendra Modi extended his best wishes to everyone on World Environment Day, saying initiatives like Ek Ped Maake Naam have made significant contributions towards adding nearly 1.1 lakh hectares of forest every year. In a series of posts on social media, Mr. Modi remarked that the day serves to reaffirm the commitment to protecting the environment and furthering sustainable growth. Union Minister of State for Information and Broadcasting Dr. L. Murugan and Prasar Bharati Chief Executive Officer Gaurav Dwivedi today planted saplings under the Ek Ped Maake Naam campaign at the premises of Akashwani in New Delhi. Talking to Akashwani News, Dr. Murugan appealed to citizens to take a pledge to protect the environment. He emphasized the need to save water, plant trees and protect and conserve them.
2: Our Honorable Prime Minister Sri Narendra Modi ji called the nation to Maaka Naam Ek Ped Lagane ke liye. Importance of the environment, we have to save the water and we have to plant that.
0: U.S. President Donald Trump has said the United States has been in direct contact with Hezbollah as part of efforts to reduce tensions in Lebanon and the wider West Asia region. Speaking at the White House, Trump said progress has been made in discussions aimed at reducing violence in Lebanon. He made the remarks after being asked about reports that Hezbollah had rejected a U.S.-backed peace proposal. He said he had discussed the issue with Israeli Prime Minister Benjamin Netanyahu and other regional leaders. India will take on arch rivals Pakistan in the semi-final of the Men's Under-18 Asia Cup hockey tournament at Kakamigahara Hockey Stadium in Japan today. The match will start at 3:30 p.m. IST. India entered the last four after finishing second in Pool A with 9 points. India's Pragyananda Ramesh Babu remained in contention for the Norway Chess 2026 title after defeating world champion Gukesh Dhamaraju in round 9. The victory took Pragyananda to 15 points, just half a point behind leader Wesley, who has 15.5 points after beating Magnus Carlsen. India Meteorological Department has said conditions are favorable for further advance of southwest monsoon into some more parts of Central Arabian Sea, entire Goa, parts of Maharashtra, Andhra Pradesh, Karnataka, remaining parts of Tamil Nadu and parts of northeastern states. During the next 2 to 3 days, The weather agency predicted heavy to very heavy rainfall during the day in places over coastal Karnataka, Kerala and Mahe, north interior Karnataka, Tamil Nadu, Puducherry and Karaikal. And now before we end the bulletin, the headlines once again. Prime Minister Narendra Modi to dedicate and lay foundation stone of multiple development projects worth over 18,804 rupees in Gujarat today. Centre grants tax exemption to foreign institutional investors on capital gains in government securities. RBI keeps repo rate unchanged at 5.25%, reduces GDP growth projection to 6.6% from 6.9% for current fiscal. Nepal Foreign Minister Shishir Khanal to arrive in New Delhi on three-day visit today. World Environment Day being observed. Government inaugurates 18 Namo Oxygen Parks in New Delhi. And India to take on arch rivals Pakistan in semi-final of men's under 18 Asia Cup hockey in Japan this evening. With that, we end the midday news.
3: Namaskar.

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So sit back, relax, and let the tunes carry you through the afternoon. And remember, you can send in your requests at 9233-683-725. That's us at 9233-683-725 with your requests. And with that, we begin with Hate That I Made You Love Me by Ariana Grande.

There's something about old songs that's just so nostalgic and golden that's indescribable, right? So we have the final countdown by your Rob, requested by Samarendra Hegrojam of Kongjom Sapum. So I hope you're listening. Let's all enjoy this song.

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So let's get on the train with Malim Ganbi from Irembam, and we're going to play a song called Lemonade by Espa.

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So I hope this song clears your darkest sky. Requested by Ning Thaujam Premangang from Hangabok, this is Take Me to Your Heart by Michael Learns to Rock.

They say a good song can really change your day, and so I hope this song changes everyone's day. Requested by Surjakanta Oinam from Lyric Thabam Likai, this is Shalala by the Venga Boys.

Literally the song that defined an entire generation. We have Lan Chien Bi from Tera to thank for requesting this song. So shake it all off and dance along with Baby by Justin Bieber.

Sometimes you hear songs on the radio and you think, hey, that's good, let me check them out. So I hope this song will make you check them out. This is Central C and Dave with Sprinter, requested by Rupasana RK of Quocket Hill.

Nothing like a good old patriotic song for this afternoon and literally any time of the day. So this is Mr. Red, White and Blue by Coffee Anderson, requested by David from 27 Sector Assam Rifle.

And that was all we have for the afternoon. 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This is Machu Nyumai signing off. 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

Russell Music ki thorum tabiri August Fanim Fal Hausik Nungthil gi pung ahum tare Manipuri da pauta vijasi

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0: 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Standard Robert Higher Secondary School aduga team C represent of bigada ba school na Regular English High School aduga team D represent of bigada ba Loktak Christian Modern High School hairiba team 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
1: Good afternoon my name is Polendro and I'm representing the Grace Cottes Academy Kaksing
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3: My name is Kelling Anglom I'm studying in 10th standard and I'm representing standard Robert Higher Secondary School.
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0: Team C.
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7: 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I have Hosi Class 10 Kajari. I have Murangkuno Bazar Nagindi. Masi Hagna represent Tozagado River School, Asi, Dr. Christian Model High School, Murang.
8: 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I Class 10 Kajari. I Torbung Bangadagini. I represent Tozagado River School, Asi, Dr. Christian Model High School, Murang.
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0: 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Haibadi International Day of Biodiversity Sa Karamba Numita Observe Taubage
2: May 22nd
0: is absolutely correct answer that's 10 points answer from Team A Grace Cottes School gi account da 10 points hapsin beginning asigi hanba question gi hanba pakum bibi rapagi da mangta congratulations to team A next question is for team B Standard Robert Higher Secondary your question is World Art Day

0: is observe on World Art Day sa karama numita observe taubage palan taubage
1: 22nd April.
0: Correct answer. That's 10 points answer from Team B. Also Team B ke count that 10 points happy gani. Next question is for Team C. Team A su Team B su chumna paakum bibi rakhi. Team C dagi su chak manav expectation tauri. Your question is World Wetland Day is observe on World Wetland Day hai basi karama numita observe taubage.
2: Pass.
0: Pass on to Team D. Team D, hi bang amra. World Wetland Day. Karam bandu mito observe to bagi.
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0: Pass on to Team A.
1: February Day 2.
0: February 2nd is absolutely correct answer. That's 5 points answer from Team A. Bonus point 5 point is Team A ge count da hafi gani. Ado gam patangi dare question si na Team D ge. Dare question ni. Team D, International Day of Ozone Layer is observed on. International Day of Ozone. Hai batare masi karam bandu mito observe to bagi.
1: 16th of September.
0: 16th of September is correct answer. That's 10 points answer. Achumba paakum pibi rakpagi damakta 10 points asi Team D ge kaunda. Happy gani. Matang asi da ahanba round. Round number 1 Eco Explorer round asi. Interestingly, loire Team Singh yamna fazaba guessing. Achumba guessing tawirakhi. Tagachari matangi round number 2 da chachage. Round number 2 si Green Challenge round. Haiza batare. Masida koi climate change, pollution, greenhouse, gases na chagana sustainability challenge. Lenses highway area sing asi dagi question sing lakani round number 2 gihan ba question si Team B dagi horoga hangjagani Team B acid rain si ohelak pada gas mana khoi dagi chauna mateng bangi hairba gas ikaram ba gas
1: sulfur dioxide.
0: That's 10 points answer from Team B. Once again chumba pa kum bibirak pagi damakta 10 points asi happy gani. Next question is for Team C. Team C, with greenhouse gas is produced from landfills. Landfill sing sidagi puthorak pa greenhouse gas hai. Karamba makhal gi gas hai sing si puthorak pa ge.
2: Methane
0: is correct answer. That's 10 points answer from Team C. Regular English high school ge account that 10 points happy gani. Next question is for Team D. Team D, what is the safe level of noise intensity for humans? Akoi miyo bedane sound si tabangam bagi hai badare ko safe level sa kya fauba decibels kya fauba koi gi miyo bagi nakong si na tabakanda koi da effect leita bagi hai. What is the safe level of noise intensity for humans?
1: 40 decibels.
0: 40 decibels is not the correct answer. Pass on to Team A. Team A, hai bang amra?
1: Pass.
0: Pass on to Team B.
1: Up to 80 decibels.
0: Up to
1: 80 decibels.
0: Decibels is correct answer. That's 5 points answer from Team B. Next question is for Team A. Team A ke direct question ni. Which environmental issue is linked to excessive carbon emissions? Karamba environmental issues hai. Carbon si kahen at hadurak pa na maramore kaandat. Thoklak pagi hab.
2: Pass.
0: Pass on to Team B.
1: Global warming.
0: Global warming. Global warming is correct issue. That is correct answer. 5 points answer from Team B. Team B ke kaunda bonus point 5 point si happy gani. 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
2: uningthau
0: uningthau is correct answer that 10 points answer from team C. Regular English high school ge count the 10 points happy gani. Next question is for Team D. Team D, your question is Siroi

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0: 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Father of Indian environment and science amadi father of Indian ecology haraga karamba miyoi bu khangnabage?
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0: Achumban sani R. Misra or Ramdeo Misra professor. Ramdeo Misra si father of Indian ecology haraga thaidok hendok na miyam na khangnaba misai amakakni kwa. Achumban sar bibi rakpagidamakta team A ge account of 1.5 points si pibi gani. Next question is for team A. Once again, team A ge dare question ni. Ecology hai ba tam se kanana puthoki ba ge ba. Who coined the term ecology?
1: Ernst Haeckel.
0: Ernst Haeckel. Once again, correct answer. 10 points answer from team A. Team A ge account of 10 points amagasu hafi gani. Next question is for team B. Team B ge dare question ni. Team B, your question is, which forest conservation movement in India was led by Belazer? Primarily women who hug trees to prevent them being lock hai batare akoi india da tongan tongan ba environment conservation ga mari leina ba movement ka yam khak lei hai ba movement sing adu ge 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hai ba movement adu karam ba movement no hai ba
1: Chipko Movement.
0: Chipko Movement is correct answer. That's absolutely 10 points answer from team B. Team B ke kaunda 10 points. Happy gani? Next question is for team C. Team C, who is the author of the book Silent Spring, who is credited with launching the modern environmental movement focused on the dangers of pesticides, especially DDT?
2: Rachel Carson.
0: 10 points answer from team B. Rachel Carson na eveni Silent Spring high level like asi akoi modern environment and movement da hena focus ta ba aduga pesticides maruina pesticides ki among missing habitare danger sing asi ki maram 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
0: 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Karamba conference ta atmosphere sa, akwigi atmosphere si natural resources sa moina, recognized tau kibagi ihan han boina.
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0: 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Yanan ba International Conference on Environment si karamba mafamda pangto kibage?
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0: 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Mathangi, next rapid fire round is for Team C. Team C, your first question is, which famous cave in Manipur is associated with limestone formation? Karamba, Manipur ki famous cave sa limestone formations ka. 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
0: 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Full form of EIA.
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0: 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Bhopal gas tragedy sa karamba gas. Number more kaana thokhibuli.
3: Sulfur dioxide.
0: Sulfur dioxide. Which intergovernmental body shared the 2007 Nobel Peace Prize with A.I. Gore? Karamba intergovernmental body na 2007 ki Nobel Peace Prize hai A.I. Gore ga shared ho ki bagam. Intergovernmental body which shared Nobel Peace Prize with A.I. Gore?
3: UNEP.
0: Yeng si ko tim di ki performance muk hanba wahanda. Which district of Manipur is famous for orange cultivation? Haiba wahangi paukumda Tamenglong. 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Haiba wahangi paukumda inspired by nature for climate for our future. 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Full form of EIA sikarino haina hang zagibo wahangi paukumda Environment and Impact Assessment. 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

0: This is Akashvani, the news read by Nipunika Shahid. Prime Minister Narendra Modi has emphasized self-reliance in the energy sector, stating that the world is moving towards a green future and India is actively leading the way by balancing economic growth with ecological preservation. Addressing a large gathering after launching various infrastructure projects worth over 18,000 crore rupees in Surat today, the Prime Minister pointed out that out of India's total renewable energy capacity of 250 gigawatts, Gujarat alone contributes 50 gigawatts, accounting for a crucial one-fifth of the nation's green energy share. Speaking on the transformation of Surat, the Prime Minister praised the city's spirit and its transition into a green city.
1: Surat sirf swachhta aur circular economy tak hi simit nahi hai balki green growth ke dusre madhyamon ka bhi abhutpurva gati se vistar ho raha hai. 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
0: After reaching Surat this afternoon, the Prime Minister first visited Hazira and reviewed the ongoing industrial and infrastructure operations. Prime Minister Narendra Modi has asserted that the foundation of the Indian economy remains exceptionally strong, with the nation recording a 7.7% growth in the fiscal year 2025-26 despite a global economic crisis. Addressing a large gathering after launching a series of developmental projects worth over 2,970 crore rupees in Daman this evening today, the Prime Minister noted that India continues to be among the fastest growing economies in the world. He assured the citizens that the country will forge ahead with its reform express while prioritizing massive infrastructure development and welfare schemes for the poor. India's economy has maintained a strong momentum in 2025-26, with real gross domestic product estimated to grow by 7.7% in comparison to 7.1% in 2024-25. The Ministry of Statistics and Programme Implementation today released the provisional estimates of annual GDP for the financial year 2025-26 and quarterly estimates of January to March this year. The Reserve Bank of India has kept the key interest rates unchanged for the second consecutive monetary policy review in the current financial year. Announcing the bi-monthly monetary policy today, RBI Governor Sanjay Malhotra said the Monetary Policy Committee has unanimously decided to retain the repo rate at 5.25% while maintaining a neutral policy stance. The RBI has revised its GDP growth projection for the current financial year downward to 6.6% from the earlier estimate of 6.9%. The central bank has also raised its inflation forecast to 5.1% from 4.6%. Union Home Minister Amit Shah has said that the Smart Border project is in its final execution stage, with the pilot rollout planned next year at 7 to 8 sensitive locations along borders guarded by the BSF and SSP. Addressing the Prahari Sammelan at Lankamura border outpost in Tripura today, Mr. Shah said the project will integrate advanced technology, jawans and local civil administration to create an impenetrable border management system. Mr. Shah asserted that government will not allow any demographic shifts along the porous border stretches of Tripura, West Bengal and Bihar through infiltration or border gaps. In Himachal Pradesh, a moderate earthquake measuring 5.0 on the Richter scale struck late this evening. According to initial reports, the tremor occurred at 10:04 p.m. Indian Standard Time. The epicenter was located at latitude 32.289 degrees north and longitude 76.434 degrees east at a shallow depth of 5 kilometers. Due to the shallow depth, the tremors were distinctively felt in and around the region. There are no immediate reports of any loss of life or damage to property. Authorities are closely monitoring the situation and further details are awaited.

0: और मध्यम उद्यम मंत्रालय के सचिव भरत खेड़ा के साथ विशेष साक्षात्कार। साक्षात्कार कर रहे हैं अर्जुन जी चौधरी।
1: A warm welcome to our listeners on Akashvani, and today we're joined by Shri Bharat Kheda, who is the secretary at the Ministry of Micro, Small and Medium Enterprises, and we will be discussing about the major reforms and initiatives in the growth and empowerment of MSMEs. Bharat Kheda ji, a warm welcome to you on this podcast.
2: It's a matter of pleasure to be here with you today.
1: And the reason why we are having this special discussion on MSMEs is the growth of the number of the entities that are in business right now, entrepreneurship, the employment that all of this has brought in, and really the contribution to the gross domestic product of the economy as well. But we'll try and simplify it for the benefit of our listeners on Akashvani. Bharat Kheda ji, agar hum isko saral tarike se dekhe, to entrepreneurship ka role kya raha hai MSMEs mein?
2: देखिए, MSMEs में सबसे इम्पॉर्टेंट अगर कोई चीज़ है तो वो है इनोवेशन। और मैं ये समझता हूँ एंटरप्रेन्योरशिप डेवलप करने का ये एक जरिया है, और इसी फीलिंग के साथ आज के समय में स्टार्टअप्स और MSMEs पूरी 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30% टू द GDP, 35% to manufacturing, 60% to employment, and 48% to exports. So that is the reason why a lot of people say it has become the backbone of the Indian economy.
1: Usually, anyone engaged in entrepreneurship is looking at a business opportunity, and then they're looking to create a system to exploit that opportunity. How do you see the government supporting this energy and spirit of the entrepreneur?
2: I would say the policy support has been a major enabler for the growth of this ecosystem. And the way the policy has also, you know, transformed in the last few years, a lot of new policy interventions have come up. The definition itself of MSME has been refined, has enlarged the scope that is covered within it. Today, any enterprise with a investment of 125 crore and up to a turnover of 500 crore is classified within the definition of MSME. So definition has really been enlarged for all the three categories, micro, small and medium. So they have an incentive to scale up without really getting into the fear of losing out on incentives. So they have put in investment, they have scaled up themselves. Plus a lot of new enterprises who were not part of the ecosystem have now become part of this entire spectrum. And that has been possible on account of formalization of enterprises. The government has also brought out a lot of new policy interventions to give them support for various forms, for credit, for equity, for marketing. So I'm sure, you know, this has been the major contributor which has brought in entrepreneurship to the forefront.
1: Entrepreneurship by itself was always a theoretical concept in many ways, and usually when anybody looked at a career, they were looking for employment, working for somebody else. But an entrepreneur has a special spirit, and they're looking to build a business and employment is generated. And usually if you look at case studies of the United States of America, it's built on the foundation of entrepreneurship. How do you see government playing a very important role from the year 2014 till 2026 now? How do you see a shift in the thinking, the mindset, and then shaping policy?
2: You know, the government has been able to convince the youth that self-employment and entrepreneurship is a possible avenue for growth. Gone are the times when any youngster in college would only look forward to seeking government employment or employment in the private sector. So as it happens with any economy, these opportunities are always limited. You cannot keep expanding only in these sectors. So when government came up with the policy of Startup India, so that boosted the spirit of our youngsters. They anyways had the entrepreneurial spirit in them because globally these things were quite common. So they felt that probably the environment is very conducive to set up their own enterprise. And they have also been deriving satisfaction out of the fact that instead of seeking employment, now they are giving employment. So this has really pulled the Gen Z, the new generation, into the fold of this MSME ecosystem. And I feel the government's proactive policies have been a big enabler in this direction.
1: So agar hum entrepreneurship ki baat kare and we talk about MSMEs in that regard, Bharat Kheda ji, how do you see the role of human resources and finance, especially trade finance?
2: आप देखें, किसी भी एंटरप्राइज के लिए सबसे क्रिटिकल

0: even led to rent seeking and corruption within the government machinery. So probably this was one sector which was looking for reform for years. So government took an excellent initiative of doing away with some of those redundant laws, coming up with a new set of legislation in the form of these codes, which are very progressive and forward-looking. And they also take into account the new generation formalization of labor, the gig economy, which is in the informal sector. So all these measures have really brought in a new meaning to the industry and has given a significant push to industrialization in India.
1: So from worker, we can talk about businesses right now because they require business. They need to be applying for tenders. You know, they have the government e-marketplace, for instance. Markets abroad have opened up. Agar hum dekhen to MOUs signed ki gayi hain. Bilateral agreements have been signed. And for that matter, free trade agreements have also been executed. They were very rare to start with earlier. But now it seems that there is always a push towards an agreement after the MOU. It is not just a diplomatic show, but there is real business at the end of these diplomatic exchanges.
0: You know, in today's time, no country can work in isolation. So for any product that we consume or any service that we avail, we are today having a global value chain for the entire spectrum, right from the sourcing of raw material to the finished product. And it has become so well integrated that any part of the world, you get the same products, you get the same services. So nobody can really keep away from this integrated economy. So that is the reason where the free trade agreements have a very critical role to play. Plus, these markets have opened up enormous opportunities, though India itself is a huge domestic market for any enterprise. But besides that, opening up of global opportunities and gives a very comprehensive market linkage to the industry. So this has happened in the last few years, and government had been pushing the review of FTAs. This has opened international opportunities. Our exports have gone up significantly. Government has also tried to reduce the compliance burden on exporters. Things have become much simpler for them to access these international markets. And even the congestion at the ports, the integration with the ICE gate portal, that has also made things much simpler.
1: If you just look at not only the business that government is bringing in for MSMEs, MSMEs are also a source for the collection of GST, and that in turn is also funding government and, for that matter, public services as well. So how do you see this ecosystem, which was earlier a byword, but now it has some real meaning?
0: Actually speaking, in any global value chain, the tier 2 and tier 3 vendors are generally MSMEs. So any OEM or any big manufacturer cannot really survive without depending on these tier 2 and tier 3 vendors which come from this MSME ecosystem. And their role has gone up even in government procurement. You talked earlier about the government e-marketplace. So there again, a lot of preference is given to sourcing it from the MSMEs. And government has been very proactive in ensuring that these stipulations are strictly adhered to, whether it is procurement by the government itself or by different CPSEs within the government. There are certain products which our MSMEs can easily, you know, manufacture and provide. So government has been giving a lot of procurement preference in the policy to ensure that the MSME ecosystem mushrooms in the country.
1: Whenever an entrepreneur starts, they look at the cost of doing business. Aur yahan pe agar hum infrastructure ki baat kare, to there has been a major push towards infrastructure. Logistics plays a very important role, and supply chain management. And that's a policy of the government that they have been pursuing in the diplomatic exchanges also, which has a trickle-down effect to MSMEs.
0: You're right. You know, infrastructure in any form has made rapid strides in the last 10 to 12 years. And you see it yourself also when you travel on the road, you catch a flight, you take the train, you are sending your goods from one place to the other. The telecom connectivity has become much better. A lot of warehouses have come up everywhere. So I would say the logistics was one of the major challenges in India. The logistics cost in India is today also significant if you look at it with the globals, but still it has been reduced down very significantly. So that has made a positive impact on the MSMEs also, because they were spending a huge portion of their expenditure on logistics. So there is still ample room for improvement, but the government is having the right kind of policies for giving push to infrastructure.

0: And infrastructure is probably one of the key enablers for growth of any economy. That is what has been a success in the Indian economy since 2014 onwards.
1: So roadways, ports, air travel, all of that has been contributing. You mentioned about warehousing, industrial parks, and really access to clearances. Compliance is a lot easier right now in order to

0: MSME? What is a hand-holding that is actually given to them? How do they educate themselves in order to become an entrepreneur?
1: You know, we have a network of offices located all over the country, and we call them DFOs, Divisional Facilitation Offices. And their primary task is to do the handholding for any youth or any enterprise who wants to start off. So, in fact, they start getting initiated right from that particular stage. And throughout his life cycle, they are providing full kind of handholding. Our portals have also become very enterprise friendly. So, you know, sitting from the comfort of your own house, you can have access to these portals. So these are quite friendly otherwise. And this has been able to bring a lot of enterprises into the fold of the formal ecosystem. That is one part. Plus, you know, access to skilling, access to technology, access to marketing, all this is provided through the same portal operated by our ministry. People can, these enterprises can send their trainees for acquiring the necessary skills. We also have the system of common facility centers that have been set up pan-India. So for a particular cluster,

0: for exhibiting their products in important events all over the country and even abroad. Even for exports, they go for international fairs and all. So that assistance is provided by our ministry. Our ministry also comes forward in promoting a cluster development approach for various sectors. About 600 odd clusters have been set up all over the country where entire common infrastructure is being shared among the enterprises. So I would say this kind of hand-holding throughout the life cycle of an enterprise is being provided by the government.
1: Tell us about how you deal with stakeholders. So because everybody has a stake in business, typically you will find that all your trade bodies have always been engaged with them for a long, long time. But how do you see the Ministry of Micro, Small and Medium Enterprises, dealing with stakeholders? Because policy banne se pehle agar aap unse consult kare, so they feel involved, they give their opinions, and it is informal in a formal setup.
0: You're right, engagement is extremely critical before making the policy, and their feedback is also important all through, because you can keep tweaking the policy also based on the feedback on how it is getting translated on the ground. So we have a system of institutional feedback coming from various associations. So besides the big associations which you generally hear about, whether it is CII, FICCI, ASSOCHAM or others, we also have exclusive associations of MSME manufacturers. So, for example, we have FISMI, we have trade bodies within every state governments who are focused on the MSME related issues. So sometimes the challenges faced by micro, small and medium enterprises would be quite different from those faced by industry in general. So probably these associations are also in a position to draw the attention of the government towards those challenges which this particular segment is facing. And we are able to redress their grievances. We have a special portal by the name of MSME Champions Portal, wherein, we entertain suggestions and we take grievances from all the MSMEs on the portal itself, and we try to respond within a stipulated time frame. This has also been a very successful model of engaging not only with the associations, but also directly with individual enterprises in this segment.
1: Bharat Kheda ji, you have been in government service for a long time, and usually pehle perception raha hai ki dealing and engaging with government is always difficult, but now there appears to be more transparency in dealing with government. What has been your experience so far? How are decisions taken and bureaucracy is more streamlined now?
0: This is something which one has seen in one's career span of 30 years. I remember when I joined the service as a young SDM, the government offices were not really very friendly. This was the perception one had in college. So gradually, these changes have been taking place. And today, I don't know, though of course I sit on the other side of the table, but I keep getting feedback from my friends who are not in government. So generally, it has become much easier to have access to government offices. The government offices do not really give you such kind of a hostile look which you used to get earlier. So probably government has worked quite hard in reducing the compliance burden, on enhancing the ease of doing business, and also enhance the ease of living. A few years back, we used to talk about India being far behind on ease of doing business and ease of living. Then I think it was a proactive approach of the government. This initiative was taken by our Honorable Prime Minister himself, pushing all the ministries, all the state governments to reduce their compliance burden. And he said that ease of doing business would not suffice. Let us make it ease of living for citizens. And in this direction, a lot of new initiatives have come up in all sectors.
1: Agar hum ease of doing business ki baat kare, toh our rank was 142 in 2014, if I've got the ranking right. Now it is 41 in 2025. How has that transformation taken?
0: The environment has become much more conducive for any business to operate today. The number of compliances to set up an enterprise, to run, and to run an enterprise and also to exit have become much lesser, and it is much easier today. It is almost seamless because of digitization, because of reducing the number of decision levels. A business today finds that the government environment is much more conducive than what it was earlier.
1: Digital initiatives ki baat karte hain, kyunki there have been government tech maturity index of the UN where India is in group A in 2020, 2022 and 2025. Core government systems, public services delivery, digital citizen engagement and government tech enablers. Now this is all sounding very technical, but

0: whole idea is that everything has become online and one can actually go about their businesses and compliances online so that you have a record of it. There is accountability of what's going on and the eligibility requirements, whatever is required to be done to get something moving is all available online. Could you tell us something about that? Because that seems to be one of the pillars on which the reforms have taken place.
1: You know, I would again respond only from a limited perspective of the MSME ecosystem. The digital public infrastructure, the DPI in India, is perhaps a key enabler for the growth of MSMEs also in India. So the Jan Dhan, the financial inclusion that brought in everybody in the net of banking, for example, the extensive use of UPI payments has made it equally convenient for a small enterprise today as it was for a bigger enterprise. You know, these are things which have the penetration of mobiles all over the country that has also contributed. So, you know, these initiatives which are success stories from India are today helping the MSMEs grow up and also have parity with the bigger industries. So from the point of view of MSME ecosystem, I would say this has been a major transformational change.
0: We've also seen that there has been other developments in the form of the contribution of MSMEs towards ensuring that their responsibility as a corporate is also there. You have CSR responsibilities under the Companies Act, for instance, and the contribution of successful companies who manage to scale up their business in terms of net profitability and revenue. How do you see that also benefiting society? Because a law is there and it's up to the companies really to act on it.
1: You're right. You know, companies are also today understanding their responsibility towards society. They are wanting to give back to the society from where they get so much. So the MSMEs are also not falling behind in this responsibility, and they have also shared and come forward in developing good, not only good manufacturing facilities, but also ensuring that the entire ecosystem takes a positive stride.
0: Bharat Khera ji, to tell us about the capacity building programs for MSMEs, because many have scaled up. They started as micro, small enterprises, medium, and many are now pitching to become large corporations.
1: That's a big satisfaction to see, you know, the numbers going up. A person moves from a startup to a micro, micro to small, small to medium, and medium to large. This kind of growth, you know, was earlier being restricted because of the definition of MSMEs, I would say. And that is the reason why I mentioned earlier also that the government has now very liberally enhanced the scope of these definitions. And, you know, this has led to massive growth in this particular segment. So 8.2 crore. Is quite a big number today of those enterprises who have become part of the formal ecosystem. This number was 1.6 crore 3 years back. So you can see that it has been a 5 times growth in terms of formalization only in the last 3 years.
0: Enterprises, by their very nature, are taking risk. Risk is in their DNA, and companies in the private sector, they do well. Some don't do well. Some perish. But there is also the opportunity under the IBC code, the Insolvency and Bankruptcy Code. Pehle jo kanun the on Sikh industries, they were pending in the courts, and somehow there was no resolution to the disputes. Now you have settlement mechanisms. You have the entrepreneur who can come back into the business and get back to the business of not only generating wealth, but also providing employment, collecting taxes, so that the entire ecosystem of the economy can run. Tell us about the IBC code as well, because you need an entry plan and at the same time, you also need an exit plan.
1: You're right. It was entry as well as exit barriers that were dissuading people from risk taking. They may have been dissuading people from becoming entrepreneurs. And there are a lot of reforms that have taken place in the entire legislative framework, not only in the IBC, even other labor laws you talked about. So I guess the basic approach of the government has been to open up, to make things liberal for any enterprise to enter, and equally simpler for him to exit as and when the time is required. So people are in a position to take their business decisions in a more rational manner without really getting stuck in the procedures and processes of the government.

0: So this has been a major enabling change, I would say.
1: What about the Udayam platform? Could you tell us about that? Because portals are really our window into entering the micro, small and medium enterprises.
0: Udyam is our portal which is meant for registration of any enterprise. So it's a paperless online system. It's a self-declaration based system. So you really don't have to give any certifications or anything. So you simply link up your Aadhaar and PAN number through which you can get yourself registered. If somebody doesn't have a PAN number, even for those small informal enterprises, we have an Udyam Assist platform also. So that was also started off primarily to tackle those, you know, enterprises who had so far not acquired a PAN number. So, but we wanted it, they let them all become part of the ecosystem. So as there is a ASUS survey that is done by Ministry of Statistics and Program Implementation, as per which today there would be around 8 crore enterprises in India. And we have reached a number of 8 crore, as I mentioned, on the Udyam registration and Udyam assisted portal. So our target is that we should have saturation of registration of enterprises. Udyam has really helped us achieve that, and this is what would help us move forward as we go towards Viksit Bharat 2047.
1: So Viksit Bharat 2047, we're looking at something that is to be achieved in 11 years time. If you look at for the financial year itself, the union budget plays a very important role. What is the allocation for MSME change and development?
0: Government has been giving quite good allocation to the ministry, and the allocation has been increasing every year. A lot of new schemes are being added. Particularly, this is the time when we are also, you know, moving from the previous finance cycle, that the 15th finance cycle, to the 16th finance cycle. So that has given us an opportunity to take a full review of what schemes we are operating today. We have been able to rationalize some schemes as we transition. And PM Vishwakarma, for example, started off only 3 years back, and it was targeted to achieve results in 5 years. We have been able to get very satisfactory performance in the first 3 years itself. So probably there is a case to expand it further. And there have been other schemes like RAMP scheme sponsored by the World Bank, where again, you know, we have been able to have very good engagement with all the state governments through their strategic investment plans for the growth of this MSME ecosystem. And probably there's a case on supplementing that scheme with another revamped version of the scheme. And recently, government came out with this emergency credit line guarantee scheme, which is a big relief to the MSME ecosystem in the current times because of geopolitical tensions they were facing in West Asia. And similar scheme had been brought out by the government during COVID, and it had brought very positive results. So that is the reason why it was thought that this is the right time. Particularly the micro and small enterprises were facing working capital stress issues, and this scheme has come as a big relief and respite.
1: Ab challenges ki baat karte hain, because negative externalities, we know what's happening with the US Iran war as well, and that's really choked your supply chain. Agar hum crude oil ki baat karte hain, we talk about essential ingredients for fertilizers, pharmaceuticals, for instance. So how do you counsel MSMEs when they're facing, they're at the deep end and they are at the receiving end of what's happening outside, over which government of India has no direct control? They are trying to alleviate the pain, but they don't have any direct say in what's going on.
0: I would say from this perspective, our industry is quite resilient. So they have been able to withstand these kind of negative externalities in the past also, and they have been able to do so in the recent crisis times. So whether it is supply and pricing of raw material, whether it was energy available, sources availability. So probably our industries have seen it as an opportunity to also transform. I would give you an example of this Morbi cluster in Gujarat, where you have the tile industry located. So they were quite a lot of dependent on gas. And when the supply got disrupted, they thought that this is the time when we can perhaps move towards piped natural gas. And they moved from propane to piped natural gas. Crisis is also a time for opportunity. So that is where our industry has shown good promise.
1: Just your take on artificial intelligence and semiconductor units, because it has now been set up in a big way. Where do you see MSMEs playing a role?
0: You are right. AI is going to penetrate into every sector, every segment of our life. So manufacturing cannot be left behind. Services cannot be left behind. And no doubt there could be a difference in the level of sophistication or level of up to which AI can be adopted in micro, small and medium enterprise. However, MSMEs are also now being

0: fully prepared to adopt AI, to use AI. We have these technology centers which I mentioned about all over the country. We have tried to propagate AI and Industry 4.0 tools to the youngsters through training provided in these measures. Plus, we are also wanting to incentivize enterprises who adopt AI tools. So we have a scheme called MSME Innovative Scheme, in which we were earlier, you know, focused on incentivizing the enterprises for good quality standards. We had the Z scheme for competitiveness, for which we had the Lean scheme. We were having incubations done for the startups. That was the third component of the scheme. We were encouraging them for filing intellectual property rights. That was the fourth component of the scheme. We were pushing them towards greening and sustainable manufacturing, which was other component of the scheme. So we have now added AI also to that, so that MSMEs are not left behind in this new technology.
1: Bharat Kheda ji, thank you so much for being with us. We have unfortunately run out of time, but the discussion can be endless. That is the scope of the micro, small and medium enterprises. Thank you so much for being with us.
0: Thank you.
2: In the special series, 12 Years of the Modi Government, you are listening to an exclusive interview with Bharat Kheda, Secretary, Ministry of Micro, Small and Medium Enterprises, on major reforms and initiatives for the growth and empowerment of MSMEs. Interviewer was Arjun J. Chaudhary. This program was produced and presented by the New Services Division of Akashvani.
3: विशेष श्रृंखला मोदी सरकार के 12 साल के अंतर्गत अभी आप सुन रहे थे सूक्ष्म लघु और मध्यम उद्यम मंत्रालय के सचिव भरत खेड़ा के साथ विशेष साक्षात्कार कर रहे थे अर्जुन जी चौधरी। ये कार्यक्रम आकाशवाणी के समाचार सेवा प्रभाग द्वारा प्रस्तुत किया गया। इसे आप हमारे मोबाइल ऐप न्यूज ऑन AIR और यूट्यूब चैनल न्यूज ऑन AIR ऑफिशियल पर भी सुन सकते हैं।

26 and quarterly estimates of January to March this year. It said the primary sector has observed 3.2% growth rate, mainly driven by the performance of agriculture and fishery sectors. The Reserve Bank of India has kept the key interest rates unchanged for the second consecutive monetary policy review in the current financial year. Announcing the bi-monthly monetary policy yesterday, RBI Governor Sanjay Malhotra said the Monetary Policy Committee has unanimously decided to retain the repo rate at 5.25% while maintaining a neutral policy stance. The RBI has revised its GDP growth projection for the current financial year downward to 6.6% from the earlier estimate of 6.9%. The central bank has also raised its inflation forecast to 5.1% from 4.6%. Prime Minister Narendra Modi has congratulated people of Uttar Pradesh for planting over 5 crore saplings on World Environment Day. Sharing a social media post of Uttar Pradesh Chief Minister Yogi Adityanath on Mr. Modi said, "This amazing success associated with the Ek Ped Maa Ke Naam campaign shows that today people are completely committed to environmental protection." He expressed confidence that such initiatives will be very helpful in realizing the green future of Uttar Pradesh as well as the entire country. In Himachal Pradesh, a moderate earthquake measuring 5.0 on the Richter scale struck late in the evening yesterday. According to initial reports, the tremor occurred at 10:04 p.m. Indian Standard Time. The epicenter was located at latitude 32.289 degrees north and longitude 76.434 degrees east at a shallow depth of 5 kilometers. There are no immediate reports of any loss of life or damage to property. In hockey, India defeated Pakistan 5-3 in the semi-final of the men's under-18 Asia Cup in Kakamigahara, Japan, to set up a title clash against the hosts. And that is the end of this news bulletin.

After reaching Surat, the Prime Minister first visited Hazira and reviewed the ongoing industrial and infrastructure operations. Prime Minister Narendra Modi has asserted that the foundation of the Indian economy remains exceptionally strong, with the nation recording a 7.7% growth in the fiscal year 2025-26, despite a global economic crisis. Addressing a large gathering after launching a series of developmental projects worth over 2,970 crore rupees in Daman, the Prime Minister noted that India continues to be among the fastest growing economies in the world. He assured the citizens that the country will forge ahead with its reform express while prioritizing massive infrastructure development and welfare schemes for the poor. Prime Minister Narendra Modi has congratulated people of Uttar Pradesh for planting over 5 crore saplings on World Environment Day. Sharing a social media post of Uttar Pradesh Chief Minister Yogi Adityanath, Mr. Modi said, "On this amazing success associated with the Ek Ped Maa Ke Naam campaign shows that today people are completely committed to environmental protection." He expressed confidence that such initiatives will be very helpful in realizing the green future of Uttar Pradesh as well as the entire country. He added that it will inspire every countryman. Sharing a social media post of Assam Chief Minister Hemanta Biswa Sarma, who informed that people of Assam planted over 1.02 crore plants on the Environment Day, the Prime Minister congratulated to the people of Assam, especially the Nari Shakti of the state, for taking the lead in this effort aimed at building a sustainable planet. He said it's a commendable feat. India's economy has maintained a strong momentum in 2025-26, with real gross domestic product GDP estimated to grow by 7.7% in comparison to 7.1% in 2024-25. The Ministry of Statistics and Programme Implementation yesterday released the provisional estimates of annual GDP for the financial year 2025-26 and the quarterly estimates of January to March this year. It said the primary sector has observed 3.2% growth rate, mainly driven by the performance of agriculture and fishery sectors. Central Board of Secondary Education, CBSE, has extended the last date for submission of applications for verification of marks and re-evaluation. In a social media post, the board said students can now submit their applications till Sunday midnight. CBSE said that the decision has been taken in the interest of students to provide them with additional time to complete the application process. The early deadline for submission of applications was 6th of this month. CBSE has advised all the eligible students to take note of the extended deadline and complete the application process within the stipulated time. In hockey, India defeated Pakistan 5-3 in the semi-final of the Men's Under-18 Asia Cup in Kakamegahara, Japan, to set up a title clash against the hosts. In a high-scoring contest, India held its nerve against its arch rival to seal its place in the final. Japan booked its place in the final with a commanding 8-1 win over Malaysia in the first semi-final. Meanwhile, Indian women's team made an exit on the Under-18 Asia Cup, losing to China in the semi-final yesterday. And that is the end of this news bulletin.

sharing a social media post of Uttar Pradesh Chief Minister Yogi Adityanath, Mr. Modi said, "On this amazing success associated with their Ek Ped Maa Ke Naam campaign shows that today people are completely committed to environmental protection." He expressed confidence that such initiatives will be very helpful in realizing the green future of Uttar Pradesh as well as the entire country. He added that it will inspire every countryman. Sharing a social media post of Assam Chief Minister Hemanta Biswa Sarma, who informed that people of Assam planted over 1.02 crore plants on Environment Day. The Prime Minister congratulated the people of Assam, especially the Nari Shakti of the state, for taking the lead in this effort aimed at building a sustainable planet, and he said it's a commendable feat. India's economy has maintained a strong momentum in 2025-26, with real gross domestic product GDP estimated to grow by 7.7% in comparison to 7.1% in 2024-25. The Ministry of Statistics and Program Implementation yesterday released the provisional estimates of annual GDP for the financial year 2025-26 and quarterly estimates of January to March this year. It said the primary sector has observed 3.2% growth rate, mainly driven by the performance of agriculture and fisheries sectors. Union Minister Amit Shah yesterday said that India's growth journey continues to fuel economic prosperity under the visionary economic reforms initiated by Prime Minister Narendra Modi. Referring to the GDP growth rate of 7.7% recorded in the financial year 2025-26, Mr. Shah said the achievement reflects the strength India's economy has acquired over the past 12 years. The Home Minister further noted that even at a time when the world is grappling with an economic crisis, the Prime Minister's far-sighted policies have helped the nation safely navigate every challenge. In hockey, India defeated Pakistan 5-3 in the semi-final of the Women's Under-18 Asia Cup in Kakamegahara, Japan, to set up a title clash against the hosts. In a high-scoring contest, India held its nerve against its arch rival to seal its place in the final. Japan booked its place in the final with a commanding 8-1 win over Malaysia in their first semi-final. And that is the end of this news bulletin.

The Biswasarma, who informed that people of Assam planted over 1.02 crore plants on Environment Day, the Prime Minister congratulated to the people of Assam, especially the Nari Shakti of the state, for taking the lead in this effort aimed at building a sustainable planet. He said it's a commendable feat. India's economy has maintained a strong momentum in 2025-26, with real gross domestic product GDP estimated to grow by 7.7% in comparison to 7.1% in 2024-25. The Ministry of Statistics and Programme Implementation yesterday released the provisional estimates of annual GDP for the financial year 2025-26 and quarterly estimates of January to March this year. It said the primary sector has observed 3.2% growth rate, mainly driven by the performance of agriculture and fishery sectors. Central Board of Secondary Education, CBSE, has extended the last date for submission of applications for verification of marks and re-evaluation. In a social media post, the board said students can now submit their applications till Sunday midnight. CBSE said that the decision has been taken in the interest of students to provide them with additional time to complete the application process. The early deadline for submission of application was 6th of this month. CBSE has advised all eligible students to take note of the extended deadline and complete the application process within the stipulated time. In hockey, India defeated Pakistan 5-3 in the semi-final of the Men's Under-18 Asia Cup in Kakamigahara, Japan, to set up a title clash against the hosts. And that is the end of this news bulletin.

December 2025-26 in quarterly estimates of January to March this year. It said the primary sector has observed 3.2% growth rate, mainly driven by the performance of agriculture and fishery sectors. Union Minister Amit Shah yesterday said that India's growth journey continues to fuel economic prosperity under the visionary economic reforms initiated by Prime Minister Narendra Modi. Referring to the GDP growth rate of 7.7% recorded in the financial year 2025-26, Mr. Shah said that the achievement reflects the strength of India's economy that has acquired over the past 12 years. The Home Minister further noted that even at a time when the world is grappling with an economic crisis, the Prime Minister's far-sighted policies have helped the nation safely navigate every challenge. In hockey, India defeated Pakistan 5-3 in the semi-final of the men's under-18 Asia Cup in Kakamegahara, Japan to set up a title clash against the host. In a high-scoring contest, India held its nerve against its arch-rival to seal its place in the final. And that is the end of this news bulletin.

0: This is Akashvani, the news read by Akhila. Prime Minister Narendra Modi has emphasized self-reliance in the energy sector, stating that the world is moving towards a green future and India is actively leading the way by balancing economic growth with ecological preservation. Addressing a large gathering after launching various infrastructure projects worth over 18,000 crore rupees in Surat yesterday, the Prime Minister pointed out that out of India's total renewable energy capacity of 250 gigawatts, Gujarat alone contributes 50 gigawatts, accounting for a crucial one-fifth of the nation's green energy share. Speaking on the transformation of Surat, the Prime Minister praised the city's spirit and its transition into a green city.
1: सूरत सिर्फ स्वच्छता और सर्कुलर इकोनॉमी तक ही सीमित नहीं है बल्कि ग्रीन ग्रोथ के दूसरे माध्यमों का भी अभूतपूर्व गति से विस्तार हो रहा है सूरत ऐसी व्यवस्था बनाने में जुटा है जहां सड़कों पर चलने वाली सारी बसें इलेक्ट्रिक होगी साथ ही यहां सूरत मेट्रो का भी विस्तार हो रहा है ये सारे कदम हरित शहर के रूप में सूरत की पहचान को और सशक्त करेंगे
0: After reaching Surat, the Prime Minister first visited Hazira and reviewed the ongoing industrial and infrastructure operations. Addressing a large gathering after launching a series of developmental projects worth over 2,970 crore rupees in Daman, the Prime Minister noted that India continues to be among the fastest growing economies in the world. He assured that the citizens that the country will forge ahead with its reform express while prioritizing massive infrastructure development and welfare schemes for the poor. India's economy has maintained a strong momentum in 2025-26, with real gross domestic product GDP estimated to grow by 7.7% in comparison to 7.1% in 2024-25. The Ministry of Statistics and Programme Implementation yesterday released the provisional estimates of annual GDP for the financial year 2025-26 and quarterly estimates of January to March this year. It said the primary sector has observed 3.2% growth rate, mainly driven by the performance of agriculture and fisheries sectors. Union Minister Amit Shah yesterday said that India's growth journey continues to fuel economic prosperity under the visionary economic reforms initiated by Prime Minister Narendra Modi. Referring to the GDP growth rate, 7.7% recorded in the financial year 2025-26, Mr. Shah said the achievement reflects the strength of India's economy has acquired over the past 12 years. The Home Minister further noted that even at a time when the world is grappling with an economic crisis, the Prime Minister's far-sighted policies have helped the nation safely navigate every challenge. Minister for Petroleum and Natural Gas Hardeep Puri announced that natural gas has been discovered at the Sri Vijayapuram Third, about 15 kilometers off the east coast of the Andaman Islands. In a social media post, Mr. Puri said the discovery reinforces the vast energy potential of the Andaman Sea and marks another success in the ongoing exploration campaign in the basin. He said Oil India is currently undertaking gas sampling to assess the composition and calorific value of the gas. Central Board of Secondary Education, CBSE, has extended the last date for submission of applications for verification of marks and re-evaluation till 7th of June. In a social media post, the board said the students can now submit their applications till Sunday midnight. Nominations for the Padma Award 2027 will remain open till 31st of the next month. Ministry of Home Affairs has said that the nominations and recommendations of Padma Awards, which have started on 15th of March, will only be received online on the Rashtriya Puraskar portal. The Padma Awards, namely Padma Vibhushan, Padma Bhushan and Padma Shri, are among the highest civilian awards of the country. In cricket, India will take on Afghanistan in a one-off test match at the Maharaja Yadavendra Singh International Cricket Stadium in New Chandigarh today. The match will be the first test between the two sides since 2018 when Afghanistan played its maiden test match. And that's the end of this news bulletin.